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This is Icy 100.3 FM. That was Brandon Heath with Ryan Ellis and their song Highly Favored. Before that was Cutlass and their song Believer. Well, here's another note from the Icy 100.3 FM calendar. Community United Methodist Church is hosting High Seas Vacation Bible School for children entering kindergarten through fifth grade today through Thursday from 5 to 7 p.m. at the church, located at 505 West 3rd Avenue. 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

0: 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That was the David Crowder Band and their song, Here Is Our King. Before that was OC Supertones and their song, Sure Shot. Well, today is the last Wednesday in June. Can you believe it? That means it's the National Day of Joy. It's a day that invites us to discover that happiness goes beyond just the material, the tangible things. Cultivate a joy outlook by appreciating small moments, the small overlooked things. Engage with loved ones. Explore new hobbies. Share what brings you genuine delight. On today, National Day of Joy.
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2: 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Loving God and being obedient to Him means placing our faith in Him and trusting Him with the consequences. Because with God, even if we lose, we win.
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0: Here's the afternoon weather outlook from IC 100.3 FM. Today's going to be sunny with highs in the upper 60s and west winds to 15 miles per hour. Tonight, partly cloudy, lows in the lower 50s with northwest winds to 15 miles per hour. Then tomorrow, mostly sunny Thursday morning, then becoming partly sunny. Highs in the upper 60s and light winds. I'm Jonathan, and that's your afternoon weather forecast. 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
1: 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Oh, okay, now I understand. And he sat down. Barnhouse responded, Nope. No, you don't, son. 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And he is so right. We catch glimpses. We have moments. 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
1: From the Christian News Radio Network, I'm Jim Miller. President Trump wants Republicans to nuke the filibuster to pass a Save America Act voter ID bill. Trump and Senate Republicans met behind closed doors on Capitol Hill today, and Senator Tommy Tuberville of Alabama confirmed things got heated over the lack of votes for the bill and with the current Iran negotiations. Tuberville said Trump scolded the GOP senators who supported an Iran War Powers resolution that passed yesterday. The chief of the UN Nuclear Watchdog Agency says Iranian nuclear enrichment sites will be visited by his inspectors, but he also indicated that timing is important but not essential as the inspections are going to happen. The development follows conflicting messages from the U.S. and Iran on whether those sites would be inspected. President Trump insists Iran had agreed to the inspections. Health officials investigating a possible measles exposure at the nation's busiest airport, Chicago's O'Hare International. News Nation's James Sears has more.
2: The traveler likely caught measles outside the U.S., then went through O'Hare's Terminal 5 on June 17th between 5:50 and 9:30 that morning. The Chicago and Illinois Departments of Health are working with the CDC to identify people who may have been exposed. Anyone who's concerned is advised to check their vaccination status. If you develop symptoms, call your doctor before going to their office.
1: More than 2,000 cases of measles have been reported across the country this year. Great American State Fair kicks off tonight. President Trump hosting the event at the National Mall that's billed as a patriotic opening ceremony to launch Freedom 250's first-of-its-kind World's Fair. The fair's organizer says all 50 states and U.S. territories represented, even with several states led by Democratic governors who said they would not take part. The second largest school district in the nation today passed one of the strictest screen time policies in the country. Here's News Nation's Nicole Burley with that story.
3: The Los Angeles Unified School District passed new rules that include banning devices in the classroom before second grade. Limits for grades 2 through 5 are capped under 3 hours or less per week. Middle schoolers get up to 6 hours a week. High schoolers up to 10 hours. This includes homework done at home that requires a screen, and students will not be issued school laptops.
1: The district says it'll monitor the new policy with new software that'll allow it to track screen time minutes across devices. It was quite a sight at this year's FIFA World Cup, a moment of faith going viral after the players from Germany and Carousel formed a prayer circle on the field. Germany had just won big time, but before the match, Germany's Felix Mescher and Carousel's Kenji Gori agreed they would pray together no matter the score. When the final whistle blew, players from both sides joined hands at midfield and pray, saying they're brothers in Christ. And that's what it's all about. From Christian News Radio Network, I'm Jim Miller. To hear this and other reports on demand, visit ChristianNewsRadio.org.
4: With the Wall Street Business Report, I'm Bob Agnew. Stocks wavered to a mixed close on Wall Street. The market weighed down by losses for several tech giants, including Microsoft, driving the NASDAQ off by 110 points. Another decline in oil prices helped ease concerns about inflation. Brent crude dropped 3.8%, closer now to where it was before the war with Iran got underway. Treasury yields fell in the bond market. A car maker fires workers and fires up the debate over robots replacing humans.
5: General Motors is facing renewed scrutiny over automation at its flagship EV assembly plant after adding dozens of robots to the production line months after cutting more than 1,000 jobs. The move reflects a trend seen across the automotive industry where manufacturers are increasingly turning to robots and artificial intelligence to improve productivity, reduce costs, and streamline vehicle assembly operations. Bernie Bennett reporting.
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0: Here's the afternoon weather outlook from IC 100.3 FM. Today's going to be sunny with highs in the upper 60s and west winds to 15 miles per hour. Tonight, partly cloudy, lows in the lower 50s with northwest winds to 15 miles per hour. Then tomorrow, mostly sunny Thursday morning, then becoming partly sunny. Highs in the upper 60s and light winds. I'm Jonathan, and that's your afternoon weather forecast. 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

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That was his song, Speaking Louder Than Before. Well, here's another note from the IC 100.3 FM calendar. 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

0: 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Keith Green, Randy Stonehill, Michael Card, Sandy Patty, Whiteheart, Petra, Amy Grant, and more. It's Retro Gold, Saturday afternoons at 2 on Icy 100.3 FM. 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

0: 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That was Down Here and their song, A Better Way. Before that was Torrin Wells and his song, Let the Church Sing. Well, Mark Twain famously said, giving up smoking is the easiest thing in the world. I know because I've done it hundreds of times. Well, an estimated 25 to 29 million United States adults are still smoking, and a survey found that about 70% of them would like to quit. But it won't be easy. A study found that the typical smoker will try to quit 30 times before it sticks. Which reminds me of another quote, if at first you don't succeed, try again.
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2: 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But are you dwelling on past mistakes, or are you allowing God to heal, to help you learn from them, and to continue the race ahead? We all have painful memories, but take this message from Paul and learn to look forward to what God has in store for you today.
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0: Here's the afternoon weather outlook from IC 100.3 FM. Today's going to be sunny with highs in the upper 60s and west winds to 15 miles per hour. Tonight, partly cloudy, lows in the lower 50s with northwest winds to 15 miles per hour. Then tomorrow, mostly sunny Thursday morning, then becoming partly sunny, highs in the upper 60s and light winds. I'm Jonathan, and that's your afternoon weather forecast. 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

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Here's the weather forecast from IC 100.3 FM. Partly cloudy skies tonight with lows in the lower 50s. Northwest winds to 15 miles an hour. Tomorrow, mostly sunny in the morning, then becoming partly sunny. Highs in the upper 60s with light winds. And tomorrow night, partly cloudy in the evening, then becoming mostly cloudy. Lows in the lower 50s with light winds. I'm Patty Burchill. That's the weather forecast. 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So much music, so little talk. 24 hours a day.

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This is IEC 100.3 FM. That was Phil Wickham with Homesick for Heaven. We heard from Patrick Mayberry before that. Thank the Lord. I'm Patty Burchill. Thanks for joining me this Wednesday evening. I've got a note from the IEC 100.3 FM calendar. Great opportunity here for youth ages 13 to 17. 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This camp is free to participants. Camp tuition, meals, accommodation, and if necessary, flights to Nome are covered by the program. The camp will be held July 17 to 23, and the deadline to apply is tomorrow. 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Phillips, Craig, and Dean coming up, and then the fishing report. But first, it's Tree 63. 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
1: 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It's time for the Fishing Report from the Alaska Department of Fish and Game. 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
2: This is the Alaska Department of Fish and Game in Nome with an informational update for Norton Sound salmon subsistence schedules and crab fisheries. Subsistence fishermen are reminded that a subsistence fishing permit is required to retain salmon caught while subsistence fishing in the Port Clarence District and the Cape Woolley, Nome, Gullivan, and Elam subdistricts. The Cape Woolley area has been included in the Nome Subdistrict Subsistence Permit this year and is not a standalone permit as in previous years. In the Nome Subdistrict, the subsistence fishing schedule will go into effect June 15th. Marine waters east of Cape Nome will be open 7 days per week. Marine waters west of Cape Nome and the fresh waters of the Nome Subdistrict will close to gillnet fishing at 6 p.m. on Monday, June 15th. Gillnet subsistence fishing will reopen at 6 p.m. on Wednesday, June 17th, and will be on a weekly schedule of 6 p.m. Wednesdays until 6 p.m. on Mondays. Also effective June 15th, beach seines, dip nets, and cast nets may be used for salmon and are open in all subsistence net fishing areas of the Norton Sound District whenever the subsistence gillnet fishing is open. Unless closed by emergency order, beach seining will remain open during the gillnet fishing periods through August 15th. Beginning June 15th in the Chateau Lake and Unicle areas, subdistricts 5 and 6, marine and fresh waters will close to conserve king salmon in an effort to achieve escapement goals. The Unicle River drainage downstream from the North River and all the North River drainage will close to all subsistence fishing, except for dip nets and cast nets. Any king salmon caught in a cast net or dip net must be immediately returned to the water unharmed. Set gill nets with a mesh size of 4 inches or less may continue to be fished in the Unicle River drainage upstream of the North River confluence to target non-salmon species. Beach seining for salmon in all of Subdistricts 5 and 6 waters is closed. The Pilgrim River will be open to net fishing with an annual household limit of 3 kings and 25 sockeye salmon. Additionally, Port Clarence waters will be open for 24 hours per day, 7 days per week, with standard gear requirements. If escapement projections indicate the Pilgrim River escapement goal range of 6,800 to 36,000 sockeye salmon will be attained, the department may liberalize the household limit for sockeye salmon in future announcements. The summer season commercial crab open access and CDQ fisheries will open at noon on June 15th. Herring fishing for bait is currently open in southern Norton Sound. Fishermen are reminded that they must ensure they have a market prior to engaging in commercial fishing activities. For any questions regarding the upcoming fishing season, please call Fish and Game in Nome at 907-443-5167 or 1-800-560-2271. This has been an informational update from the Alaska Department of Fish and Game in Nome. Hey, stay safe out there and good luck.
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4: The next Nome tide will be a low tide at 8:48 p.m., followed by a high tide at 2:49 a.m. The marine forecast for Western Alaska coastal waters out to 15 nautical miles posted at 3:46 a.m. Wednesday, June 24th, outlook to Thursday. Zone 2803, quick packed Cape Stevens. Today, west winds 15 knots, seas 3 feet subsiding, fog. Tonight, northwest winds 15 knots, seas 2 feet. Thursday, northwest winds 10 knots, seas 2 feet. Zone 2804, Cape Stevens to Moses Point. Today, southwest winds 10 knots, seas 2 feet, fog. Tonight, southwest winds 10 knots, seas 2 feet. Thursday, southwest winds 5 knots, seas 1 foot. Zone 2805, Moses Point to Sledge Island. Today, west winds 15 knots, seas 3 feet, fog. Tonight, west winds 15 knots, seas 3 feet. Thursday, northwest winds 10 knots, seas 3 feet. Zone 2806, Sledge Island to Wales. Today, southwest winds 10 knots, seas 2 feet, fog. Tonight, southwest winds 15 knots, seas 3 feet. Thursday, northwest winds 15 knots, seas 2 feet.
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0: 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Here on IC 100.3 FM, your back-to-back Christian hit radio station. Forking in country before that with World on Fire. It is the 6 o'clock hour. That means in just a few minutes, we're going to be hearing our retro gold cut of the evening. Today's featured artist is FFH, and they broke onto the scene of Christian music in 1998 when they released their album, I Want to Be Like You. And they were quite at their heyday in the late 90s into the early 2000s. And this song that we're going to hear is the title track from that first album, I Want to Be Like You. Tight harmonies, two men, two women, and a lot of fun from FFH. It's coming your way. Our retro gold cut this evening from 1998.
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2: I was taking a walk through my new neighborhood and noticed one of my neighbor's dogs on a chain in the backyard. There was a perfect path where the poor thing had paced so much at the end of his chain that there was bare lawn. The owner noticed my concern and said, "Oh, that's a dingo. He has way too much energy." And I replied to him, "Well, do you ever take him off his chain?" He had this horrified expression and he said, "I can't do that. He'd run away." I'm like this poor dog.

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1: Here's the weather forecast from Icy 100.3 FM. Partly cloudy skies tonight with lows in the lower 50s. Northwest winds to 15 miles an hour. Tomorrow, mostly sunny in the morning, then becoming partly sunny. Highs in the upper 60s with light winds. And tomorrow night, partly cloudy in the evening, then becoming mostly cloudy. Lows in the lower 50s with light winds. I'm Patty Burchill. That's the weather forecast. 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

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Here's the weather forecast from IC 100.3 FM. Partly cloudy skies tonight with lows in the lower 50s. Northwest winds to 15 miles an hour. Tomorrow, mostly sunny in the morning, then becoming partly sunny. Highs in the upper 60s with light winds. And tomorrow night, partly cloudy in the evening, then becoming mostly cloudy. Lows in the lower 50s with light winds. I'm Patty Burchill. That's the weather forecast. 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

0: it from your face, cause I feel fake. 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
1: I'm fighting for hope. I'm trying, just don't let

0: 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That's Home here on IC 100.3 FM. You're back-to-back Christian hit radio station. Sean Rodriguez before that with Just Like God. Well, I've got a few things that you may not have known yesterday that are particularly pertinent to our area. Bird watchers in the United States spend just over $100 billion on traveling and equipment every year, and some of that comes here to Nome. Those birders come starting in May and through June and maybe even now a little bit. Here's another one. There were 37.2 million cruise passengers globally in 2025. And again, many of those showed up here in Nome, not even close to a million. But, you know, it's one of those things. And here's something. Do you eat cereal for breakfast? Well, if you do, you are one of those Americans who ends up eating around 2,000 tons of cereal for breakfast each day. That's combined, right? Americans combined eat around 2,000 tons of cereal for breakfast each and every morning. There you go. Just a few things you may not have known yesterday.
1: 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Ever since I took my hands off the wheel, God has just been blessing me, and I'm just excited, motivated to see what else God has in plan for me.
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0: Here's the weather forecast from IC 100.3 FM. Partly cloudy skies tonight with lows in the lower 50s, northwest winds to 15 miles an hour. Tomorrow, mostly sunny in the morning, then becoming partly sunny, highs in the upper 60s with light winds. And tomorrow night, partly cloudy in the evening, then becoming mostly cloudy, lows in the lower 50s with light winds. I'm Patty Burchill. That's the weather forecast. 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
5: Well, hey, it's William Ryan III, and welcome to another edition of 20 The Countdown Magazine. This week's chart is anything but predictable. Out of all 20 songs, only 5 managed to stay exactly where they were last week, and that means movement is happening all over the countdown. Now, we've got a familiar voice returning to the chart after spending a week away, and the question is, will he build momentum and climb even higher this time? Along the way today, you're going to hear from listeners around the world, share some artist news, and count down the 20 biggest songs in Christian music. So thanks for making 20 a part of your weekend. 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
6: What's up, y'all? It's your boy, Bay Turner, and I would love to share a little bit about the heart behind my song, Somebody's Praying. Y'all, I wrote this song when I was at total war with myself. I was stuck in patterns that I couldn't break, and I couldn't outrun this almost dark night of the soul. And I got up one morning to write a song, and this simple image came to my mind. It was my mom on her hands and knees. The Lord was showing me that she was interceding for me. And I realized in the moment, I wasn't still standing because I was strong or capable enough or good enough. I was still standing because someone else kept praying when I stopped. So I wrote this song for the moment that you realize that you've been held up the whole time because of someone else's prayers. You were carried without ever earning it. You were loved without ever deserving it. So I want you to know, in those dark moments, somebody's always praying.
2: Number 20.

0: Prayin'.
1: That is Bay Turner making a return to the countdown at number 20 this time with Somebody's Prayin' on 20 The Countdown Magazine. Well, next it's an artist that you heard about 4 weeks ago debut with this one called Perfectly. And here is Micah Tyler to share the story behind it.
2: I want to be perfect. I look around at the people next to me. I look on social media and over again, I see this perfect picture of someone's life. And I think to myself, God, when other people are brave, all I see is fear in my life. And then I remember that it's God's perfect love that casts out that fear. I feel like every time that I make a turn, it is heading down another

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1: He's going to be out on the road for an incredible worship tour with Anthony Evans this summer. That is Chandler Moore there at number 18 with God, I'm Just Grateful on 20 The Countdown magazine. Well, I received this note via social media recently from a longtime listener named Kevin, and part of what he wrote really stuck with me, and I want to share with you. He said, over the years, your countdowns have introduced me to so many of my favorite songs. Some of them I might never have discovered without your platform, and they've gone on to become part of my personal soundtrack through different seasons of life. I love that phrase too there, Kevin, personal soundtrack. That just sounds so cool. You know, because music has a way of attaching itself to those moments in our lives. And Kevin also wrote, what I especially appreciate is how consistent and engaging your programming has been, even as music tends to change. 20 The Countdown magazine continues to bring energy, variety, and relevance that keeps listeners like me tuned in and connected. Kevin, I appreciate you saying that, and thanks for those encouraging words there and for making 20 a part of your weekly routine. Can't do it without you, you know?
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5: Hey, this is Tasha Layton, and I wrote this song, Meet Me in the Valley, after hearing a parent who had lost a child say, I found myself in a deep valley, but to my surprise, God met me there. You know, the way out of our valleys is through. We have to feel everything we need to feel and admit those feelings to God so that He can meet us in those places of grief, sadness, confusion, loneliness. We are not alone in it. He'll meet us there and He'll take us through.

0: She is dropping down two spots this week to number 16 here on 20 The Countdown Magazine. It is Carly Ann Taylor, and that's her song called Why Should I Worry? What a great message in that one, right? Well, if you don't know a lot about Carly, she graduated with a bachelor's degree in commercial music production. I mean, that's pretty cool. But not long after college, she got an opportunity to sing with David Leonard, who you've heard on here on The Countdown before, and that was at a music festival, and things pretty much just took off from there for her. Well, do you look forward to hearing from fellow listeners around the world each week like I do? I receive feedback all the time that lets me know we should continue sharing these messages, and I'd love for yours to be the next one I play. 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And we have a listener line set up just for you. It is 1-888-535-2020. 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
1: 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I think the first time I got into actually this show was, you know, those days where you're flipping through the radio channels and then you just bump on this nice music, you know. And before I know it, I'm listening to the big 20 songs of the in the Christian circles. And you see, like, I actually found it when it was in the 10 songs. So I just listened in on those 10 songs, and ever since then, I always tune in every Saturday in Uganda.
0: Isn't that cool? 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And maybe that's your story. Maybe you kind of came across The Countdown similar. 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
0: Well, we have more music on the way for you as we continue these 15 remaining songs, but we also have a few stories behind those songs. Like Pat Barrett, he is coming in no time to share more about I've Got a Fire. And of course, the artist news happening a little later this hour before we close it out. And we may even have time for a little throwback, take you back on a journey several years ago. See if you remember that song. So that is all coming up for you this hour.
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4: Well, I've been loving this collaboration between Phil Wickham and Crowder. Here they are singing It Really Is Amazing Grace.
5: Number 15.

0: They're moving up two spots this week there at number 15. That is Phil Wickham and Crowder teaming up to sing It Really Is Amazing Grace here on 20. Now Pat Barrett making a one-point climb this week, but he's in to tell us a story about this one called I've Got a Fire.
1: Hey, y'all, I am so excited about I've Got a Fire this year for a lot of reasons, but the song was a joy to write. It was a joy to record. It was, I mean, a forever memory to film that music video with my dad. And all throughout that process, it reminded me of a couple things. One, that what we're a part of, this faith that we're a part of, is a long game. This is about our entire lives being lived, and not just living the moment we're in, but finishing faithfully. And what an amazing, you know, testimony to the world to watch someone, not just a moment of their life, but the longevity of it, walking towards the Lord is so powerful. But also, gosh, to live in the fullness of what Jesus has done inside of us. And that flame that burns, my prayer is that the older I get, the brighter I burn. And what a sign and a wonder that could be for the world, and what a testimony of how great God is.
2: Number 14.

0: Barrett moving up one to number 14 here on 20 The Countdown Magazine. It's called I've Got a Fire. Hey, a little fun fact for you, too. Pat was one of the co-writers on that song, God, I'm Just Grateful, that you heard sung by Chandler Moore at number 18. Well, you've been hearing this song for 15 weeks now on The Countdown, and he's dropping down a couple of spots this week. We'll see what happens. It is Andrew Rip with I'd Do It Again on 20.
1: Number 13.

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1: That is number 13 here on 20 The Countdown magazine. It's called I Do It Again. It's from Andrew Ribb. Well, because of listeners like you, 20 The Countdown magazine is able to reach people all over the world with the hope of the gospel through Christian music. 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Thank you for being a blessing to millions of listeners worldwide. May you continue spreading the gospel one song at a time to the ends of the world. 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And that's exactly what we are trying to do. 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
1: Well, you just heard this artist singing along with Crowder at number 15, but here's Phil Wickham again with Homesick for Heaven.
2: Number 12.

0: Artist News. Three things you need to know. Number one.
1: Forrest Frank was recently in New York City here in the United States for his new tour, The Jesus Generation. Unfortunately, his show at Madison Square Garden had to be moved because the NBA Finals were happening there. Now, for those that don't know, the NBA Finals are the championship series for professional basketball here in the United States, so it's kind of a big deal, but Forrest turned the whole situation into something really special. He decided to use that opportunity to bless someone. He asked fans to share a story of someone who deserves some encouragement. And one person nominated Matt, a New York City pastor who coaches basketball through a program that he uses the sport to mentor and encourage young people in his community. So getting to bring him to the game was actually the perfect fit. Forrest surprised him with courtside tickets and then invited him to share a message at his show the next night. Here's a clip of that message that he shared.
2: I can feel New York City's broken heart, and I've come to tell you that he loves you, New York City.
0: Two.
1: For King & Country recently announced that production has officially started on a brand new film that they've been working on for 8 years. Now, the movie is set during the American Revolutionary War, and it follows two brothers who find themselves on opposite sides of the conflict. And if you want a behind-the-scenes look at the making of the film, they have launched a new social media page where they're sharing updates and giving fans a look inside the whole process. You can check out this clip that they shared about one of the songs in the film, but you got to go watch the rest of it at our website at 20thecountdown.com.
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6: That's crazy.
0: Number three.
1: Stephen Curtis Chapman recently debuted a new song with Chris Jansen at the Grand Ole Opry. They performed their new rendition of America the Beautiful as part of a special celebration leading up to America's 250th birthday. Stephen shared that the song is meaningful to him because of his love for the song growing up and the legacy of his grandfather who served our country. He said the song was created as a reminder to look for the beauty in our country and in each other, even during times of division. Here's a little

0: up to date. That was three things you need to know. Now, back to the countdown with William Ryan III.
1: Hey, we're Caleb and John, and we are so excited for our new song, Finished. Really, the heart behind this song is from Philippians 1:6. It says, I'm sure of this, that he who started a good work in you will carry it on to completion until the day of Christ Jesus. And what a powerful reminder that God is not finished.
2: Yes, we're trusting God that he will always finish your story. If it's not good, it's not finished.
3: Number 11.

0: That is a 20 The Countdown magazine throwback from 2018, not that long ago. That is Torrin Wells with his song called Known.
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1: We're just halfway through this weekend's countdown, which means the top 10 is just ahead. One of the biggest questions of the week is whether Matthew West has done it again for that number one spot. He's been sitting there for five straight weeks, but can he make it for six? Or is another artist ready to take over the top spot? We're going to find out before the end of this show. And that is not all we're going to find out. If you voted last week on the future fan favorite, we're going to reveal the one that had the most votes and play it for you. It's going to be a lot of fun, so plan to stick with me as we officially kick off these top 10 songs of the week.
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1: What's up, guys? This is We the Kingdom, and this is the story behind our song, Rescue Me. Y'all, we just want to give you a melody to put to an age-old story of David and Goliath. Man, he had some crazy faith, and it's amazing what God can do when we have faith like that. And we just pray that this song will be a huge encouragement to you guys to know that whatever giants you're facing out there are not impossible, to fall to the ground in God's name.
0: Number 9.

It's We the Kingdom moving up one to number nine here on 20 with Rescue Me. Jane McDonald, she's in next, and she's also moving up a spot this week on the countdown. Here she is singing Ain't No Way.

0: That is number 8 this time from Jamie McDonald here on 20 The Countdown Magazine. It's her latest called Ain't No Way. Well, I told you last week that Jamie got to sing a song at CMA Fest for the very first time, which is no small thing. You know, and thinking about that song that we just heard called Ain't No Way, I'm reminded of how often God works in ways that we never could have predicted. I've had a few of these moments myself personally, even just in the last couple of months. So the song is really a celebration of God's faithfulness, though. And the moments when you look back and realize there is no way I could have gotten through that on my own, or no way that that situation should have turned around, and yet God showed up in the midst of it all. Maybe you are in the middle of a situation right now where you can't see the outcome, and if that is you, don't give up, because I have personally been there, and that same God who has been faithful in the past is still at work today. And in fact, I'd love to hear your Ain't No Way story if you have one. What is something God's done in your life that can only be explained by His grace and His provision? 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Your testimony, you never know. It might be exactly what another listener across the entire globe might need to hear this weekend. 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
0: Well, are you loving our first songs as we kicked off our top 10? I mean, I'm loving them. I hope you are too, but we still have more great songs coming up. So if you haven't heard your favorite yet, which I would be surprised if you haven't, but it is sure to be happening soon, because we still have 7 more to go this weekend and a winning future fan favorite to sneak in there too. So it's going to be a lot of fun. 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

0: is Elevation Worship at number 7 again this week with their song Alleluia on 20, the Countdown magazine. Well, this next one is our longest running song on the Countdown. At 22 weeks, it is Peter Burton with Where Would I Be on 20.
1: Number 6.

0: is Peter Burton at number 6 this time after dropping down a couple of spots with Where Would I Be here on 20, the Countdown magazine. And that, I mentioned, was our longest running song this weekend at 22 weeks. Well, I frequently ask how long you've been listening to 20, and I've got a good reason for that. I got this message from Isabel in Diani Beach, Kenya, who answered my question. She wrote, "Been listening to 20 since 2000, 26 years now, pure inspiration and worship," she said. And 26 years, I mean, think about that. Isabel has been listening long enough to hear songs in this countdown before some of today's artists were even born, like Josiah Queen and Carly Ann Taylor, just name a few. Now, Isabel, thank you for making 20 a part of your life for all these years and for taking time to reach out and say hello. That really means a lot to me, seriously. Now, you got me curious. How long have you personally been listening? I know she's been listening for that long, but what about you? Are you a first-time listener, a five-year listener, or a 20-plus veteran just like Isabel? Let me know at 20thecountdown.com. I'd love to hear how long you've been listening to the show.
1: Coming up.
0: Well, five more to go. Can you believe it? We're down to our top five. This is where things are going to get interesting, too. So be sure you kind of get planted for a little while longer. And also, we're going to feature a radio station of the week here in just a second. And that's one of the many that airs this countdown around the world for you. So we're going to show them a little appreciation and let you hear from them as well. So stay with us.
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0: 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They have been airing 20 The Countdown magazine for more than 20 years. Now, Caribou is the most northeastern city in the U.S., and it sits in the heart of Maine potato country. It also is a popular snowboarding destination in the wintertime, and while we've been sweating through the 90-degree temperatures here in Texas, they're enjoying highs in the mid-60s this weekend. Wow. 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
0: Well, we are just moments away from revealing this week's winning future fan favorite, but in the meantime, here is Zach Williams with a great song called Wait For Me on 20, The Countdown magazine.
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0: it is Zach Williams at number 5 after a 1-point climb with Wait For Me here on 20 The Countdown Magazine. Okay, it is that time of the show where we get to announce the winning future fan favorite and play the full song. We had some great ones last week, too. The new one from Kane called Living Water and a new one from Ellie Holcomb called Wherever I Go. The one with the most votes, it was from Kane. Here they are singing Living Water.
1: Last week's future fan favorite.

That is your winning future fan favorite here on 20 The Countdown Magazine. It's from the band Kane. It's their latest called Living Water. We hope to hear that one soon on The Countdown. Would you agree? That's a good one. Well, I have some more good songs to play for you this week for you to vote on. Our first one is a brand new one from Dan Bremness. Here is a song called Reaching for the Light.

That's Dan Bremnes with Reaching for the Light. That's his new song. And that's one that you can vote on for the future fan favorite. The other, it is from John Reddick. Here is Holding On. Oh.

0: That's John Reddick with a song called Holding On. That's the second pick there for the future fan favorite. The one before it was from Dan Bremnes. It was called Reaching for the Light. Those are this week's picks, so go vote.
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0: Well, this next band has a big fall tour coming up. It's going to include artists like Jeremy Camp and even the lead singer of the band's son, Sam Wesley. Here is Mercy Me with Make It Well.
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0: It's the band Mercy Me dropping down a spot there to number 4 this week here on 20, the Countdown Magazine. It is their song called Make It Well. A little earlier, I shared a message from Isabel in Kenya, who has been listening to 20 for 26 years. And that got me thinking about all the different seasons of life represented by the people listening right now. Take Matthew in Ottawa. He recently wrote in and said, thank you for playing good quality songs. This is my favorite show on radio. I listen to it whenever I can, and it's been since I was 16, and I'm now 25 years old. I love that. For Matthew, 20, it's been a part of nearly a decade of his life. And think about all that's happened between 16 and 25. I was thinking back to when I was that age, and wow, there was a lot going on with school, work, friendships, big life decisions, ups and downs. And through it all, 20 has been there for him. So I hope it's been there for you too. Whether you've been listening for 26 years like Isabel earlier, or 9 years like Matthew, or even 9 minutes, thanks for making 20 a part of your journey. And I would love to hear from you anytime you feel like you want to reach out and let me know your story. 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
0: 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You're going to see who's at number 1, of course. And, I mean, you never know. There could be some surprises, but there are a few more stories behind the songs. So I know you love those, just like I do. So stick around and find out what happens here on The Countdown.
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3: My name's of Jamal Yusuf. I do listening in from Uganda, Kampala. I've been listening in for almost 2 years, but now, and I'm still listening in because I enjoy the worship, I enjoy the music, it does my soul well, and I love what you're doing.
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12: This is Nate from Elevation Rhythm, and this is the heart behind our song, Washed. The Bible says in Ephesians 2:13, but now in Christ Jesus, you who were once far off have been brought near by the blood of Christ. And that's what the song Wash is all about. We are able to celebrate that we were once far off, and because of the blood of Jesus washing us, we are now near to the heart of the Father.
1: Number 3.

0: Elevation Rhythm at number 3 this week after dropping down a spot with their song Washed. Here on 20, the Countdown Magazine. Okay, I'm really excited about this next one because CeCe Winans, she's in next with her song called Worthy of It All, but this is actually the highest that CeCe has ever been on the Countdown since I took over the show back in 2019. Here she is on 20.
1: Number 2. Oh!

0: is CC Winans making a 3-point jump to number 2 this week with Worthy of It All on 20 The Countdown magazine. And I mentioned before I played that I'm pretty excited about that because since I took over The Countdown back in 2019, she's been on The Countdown several times, but she's never managed to climb this high. So I am so excited for that. She deserves it. I mean, that is such an amazing song. She's had so many great ones, but they've never gotten this high before for some reason. I don't know why, but anyway, I'm glad today is the day that we got to hear that together. Well, if you miss any part of our show, just a reminder that you can always catch up at our website at 20thecountdown.com. From there, you can stream the show anytime, day or night. It's always going there on a loop for you, so you can just tune back in and see what you missed. But while you're there, I mean, you've got to do this. If you're going to go and listen to the show there, you've got to click on that Connect tab because you can reach out to us directly. My team and I, we love to hear your story. We love to hear where you're listening from in the world. So go do that right now at 20thecountdown.com. Oh, and another thing, sign up for that e-newsletter. It is free, and it is something that we send out every week and kind of keep you informed of what's going on here at the show.
1: Coming up.
0: Well, you might already know what's coming up, but I'll go ahead and tell you. Maybe you're just tuning in, just assuming you don't know what's going on. But coming up here in just a second, it is our number one song in Christian music. I'm excited.
2: Hang tight. You can count on us to be back with your number one song of the week.
3: 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Noise-induced hearing loss is completely preventable, yet it affects about 20% of our people in the Bering Strait region, which is over twice the national rate. Loud sounds can cause permanent damage to your hearing. 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Loud sounds like gunshots can cause hearing loss after only one shot. 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
0: Well, this makes 6 weeks in a row for Matthew West to be in this top spot. And here he is now to tell us the story behind his latest called Good.
6: For as long as I can remember, I've struggled to fully understand the depths of God's grace and the reality that it truly is a free gift. Instead, I get it all twisted, and I think if I do enough good stuff, then maybe, just maybe, I'll be good enough for grace. But this is what Paul said in Romans 11, verse 6. And since it is through God's kindness, then it is not by their good works. For in that case, God's grace would not be what it really is, free and undeserved. So I hope that when you listen to this song, you remember what I'm trying to learn every single day. You're not loved because you're worthy.

It is Matthew West with the number one song in Christian music for week number 6. That is a song called Good, and it is so good. It's been there for so long. I love it. Congratulations to him for holding on to that top spot, even when a lot of the other artists were kind of, they were trailing on him there. They were trying to get to that number one spot. You just never know what's going to happen here on the countdown. So I hope you enjoyed this weekend getting to hang out with me, because I sure enjoyed hanging out with you. And I hope you'll come back again next week and we can do it all again. I'm William Ryan III, and thanks again for listening this weekend and for making us a part of your weekend. And be sure to come back. In the meantime, connect with us at 20thecountdown.com.

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Here's the weather forecast from IC 100.3 FM. Partly cloudy skies tonight with lows in the lower 50s. Northwest winds to 15 miles an hour. Tomorrow, mostly sunny in the morning, then becoming partly sunny. Highs in the upper 60s with light winds. And tomorrow night, partly cloudy in the evening, then becoming mostly cloudy. Lows in the lower 50s with light winds. I'm Patty Burchill. That's the weather forecast. 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

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That was Good Weather Forecast with Geo. Lows to highs. Elevation Worship before that with Alleluia. Stephen Curtis Chapman brought us Moment Made for Worship. And here's a note from the IEC 100.3 FM calendar. Youth ages 8 to 13 are invited to the Kagoya-Kosga Public Library's Older Youth Craft Program Thursdays from 10:30 to noon at the library. 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Got We the Kingdom coming up with Rescue Me, but first here's the David Crowder Band. Oh, praise him, all this for a king. As the music continues here on IEC 100.3 FM.

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0: 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We have bears here in the Nome region that sometimes wreak havoc on cabins. There was a rash of bear intrusions to cabins a few years ago. I remember some friends' cabins getting trashed. And the lengths we go to keep animals out of camp. Well, in Thailand, a hungry elephant rammed through the wall of a Thai family's home to eat their food. The incident happened at around 2 a.m. when a husband and wife were woken up by a strange noise. They rushed to the kitchen and saw an Asian elephant with giant tusks rummaging around in their pantry with its trunk. The husband shooed away the intruder, which disappeared into the forest. Little more success there. I wouldn't want to just shoo away a grizzly, but that's what you do, right? but elephants, a little bigger than a brown bear, but damage done.
1: What kind of things do you wonder about? 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Truth Chasers is just right for you. 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

Here's the weather forecast from Icy 100.3 FM. Partly cloudy skies tonight with lows in the lower 50s. Northwest winds to 15 miles an hour. Tomorrow, mostly sunny in the morning, then becoming partly sunny. Highs in the upper 60s with light winds. And tomorrow night, partly cloudy in the evening, then becoming mostly cloudy. Lows in the lower 50s with light winds. I'm Patty Burchill. That's the weather forecast. 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

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Here's the weather forecast from IC 100.3 FM. Partly cloudy skies tonight with lows in the lower 50s. Northwest winds to 15 miles an hour. Tomorrow mostly sunny in the morning, then becoming partly sunny. Highs in the upper 60s with light winds. And tomorrow night, partly cloudy in the evening, then becoming mostly cloudy. Lows in the lower 50s with light winds. I'm Patty Burchill. That's the weather forecast. 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

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We are Icy 100.3 FM. We heard from Keggy King and Dente before that with More to Be Revealed. And here's a note from the Icy 100.3 FM calendar. 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Back to the music now. It is What We Do Best. Leanna Crawford on the way, but first here's Phillips, Craig, and Dean. Come, now is the time to worship. Here on Icy 100.3 FM.

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1: I grew up in a normal home in a normal town. 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I didn't talk to anybody about the way I was feeling. 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I started drinking. 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I knew about AA, but thought I was too young. I found out I was wrong. If you have a problem with your drinking, why don't you give AA a call? Alcoholics Anonymous. It works. 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

0: is Who here on IC 100.3 FM, your back-to-back Christian hit radio station. Ann Wilson before that with God Story. Well, here's a God story. It comes from God's Word, 2 Thessalonians 3, verse 3, a good reminder. But the Lord is faithful, and he will strengthen you and protect you from the evil one. That's 2 Thessalonians 3, 3 from the New International Version of the Bible. Stay tuned. We've got music all night long. After the weather, it's going to be Rhett Walker, Jennifer Knapp, Mercy Me, and so much more. Keep it right here, IC 100.3 FM.
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4: 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I'm just not good with money.
1: Actually, the answer is both of you. 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

Here's the weather forecast from Icy 100.3 FM. Partly cloudy skies tonight with lows in the lower 50s. Northwest winds to 15 miles an hour. Tomorrow, mostly sunny in the morning, then becoming partly sunny. Highs in the upper 60s with light winds. And tomorrow night, partly cloudy in the evening, then becoming mostly cloudy. Lows in the lower 50s with light winds. I'm Patty Burchill. That's the weather forecast. 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

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Your Thursday forecast is calling for mostly sunny skies in the morning, then becoming partly sunny, highs in the upper 60s with light winds. Thursday night, partly cloudy in the evening, then becoming mostly cloudy, lows in the lower 50s with light winds. And for Friday, partly sunny skies, highs in the upper 60s, south winds to 10 miles an hour. I'm Patty Burchill. That's the weather outlook. 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

0: 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Keith Green, Randy Stonehill, Michael Card, Sandy Patty, Whiteheart, Petra, Amy Grant, and more. 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
1: Here's the weather outlook from IC 100.3 FM. Your Thursday forecast is calling for mostly sunny skies in the morning, then becoming partly sunny, highs in the upper 60s with light winds. Thursday night, partly cloudy in the evening, then becoming mostly cloudy, lows in the lower 50s with light winds. And for Friday, partly sunny skies, highs in the upper 60s, south winds to 10 miles an hour. I'm Patty Burchill. That's the weather outlook. 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

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Here's the weather outlook from IC 100.3 FM. Your Thursday forecast is calling for mostly sunny skies in the morning, then becoming partly sunny, highs in the upper 60s with light winds. Thursday night, partly cloudy in the evening, then becoming mostly cloudy, lows in the lower 50s with light winds. And for Friday, partly sunny skies, highs in the upper 60s, south winds to 10 miles an hour. I'm Patty Burchill. That's the weather outlook. 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

0: I used to complain about his smelly socks or the old t-shirts he'd leave on the floor. 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His counselor? An academic advisor? A long-distance ATM machine? 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
1: Here's the weather outlook from Icy 100.3 FM. Your Thursday forecast is calling for mostly sunny skies in the morning, then becoming partly sunny, highs in the upper 60s with light winds. Thursday night, partly cloudy in the evening, then becoming mostly cloudy, lows in the lower 50s with light winds. And for Friday, partly sunny skies, highs in the upper 60s, south winds to 10 miles an hour. I'm Patty Burchill. That's the weather outlook. 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

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Here's the weather outlook from IC 100.3 FM. Your Thursday forecast is calling for mostly sunny skies in the morning, then becoming partly sunny, highs in the upper 60s with light winds. Thursday night, partly cloudy in the evening, then becoming mostly cloudy, lows in the lower 50s with light winds. And for Friday, partly sunny skies, highs in the upper 60s, south winds to 10 miles an hour. I'm Patty Burchill. That's the weather outlook. 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

0: Greetings from Soldotna, Alaska. Hello, my name is Emily. I'm 8 years old. My favorite verse is Joshua 1:9. Have I not commanded you? Be strong and courageous. 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Do not be discouraged. For the Lord your God will be with you wherever you go. This verse brings me comfort when I am scared. I remember that the Lord is with me. Jesus is important to me because he died and rose again and saved me from all my sins. CEF of Alaska is dedicated to communicating the gospel of Christ to children all around the Great State. 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
1: Here's the weather outlook from IC 100.3 FM. Your Thursday forecast is calling for mostly sunny skies in the morning, then becoming partly sunny, highs in the upper 60s with light winds. Thursday night, partly cloudy in the evening, then becoming mostly cloudy, lows in the lower 50s with light winds. And for Friday, partly sunny skies, highs in the upper 60s, south winds to 10 miles an hour. I'm Patty Burchill. That's the weather outlook. 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

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Here's the weather outlook from IC 100.3 FM. Your Thursday forecast is calling for mostly sunny skies in the morning, then becoming partly sunny, highs in the upper 60s with light winds. Thursday night, partly cloudy in the evening, then becoming mostly cloudy, lows in the lower 50s with light winds. And for Friday, partly sunny skies, highs in the upper 60s, south winds to 10 miles an hour. I'm Patty Burchill. That's the weather outlook. 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
5: Here's the weather outlook from IC 100.3 FM. Your Thursday forecast is calling for mostly sunny skies in the morning, then becoming partly sunny, highs in the upper 60s with light winds. Thursday night, partly cloudy in the evening, then becoming mostly cloudy, lows in the lower 50s with light winds. And for Friday, partly sunny skies, highs in the upper 60s, south winds to 10 miles an hour. I'm Patty Burchill. That's the weather outlook. 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

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Here's the weather outlook from IC 100.3 FM. Your Thursday forecast is calling for mostly sunny skies in the morning, then becoming partly sunny, highs in the upper 60s with light winds. Thursday night, partly cloudy in the evening, then becoming mostly cloudy, lows in the lower 50s with light winds. And for Friday, partly sunny skies, highs in the upper 60s, south winds to 10 miles an hour. I'm Patty Burchill. That's the weather outlook. 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
1: Magazine. Nobody ever says, it's just cancer, get over it.
2: Or, snap out of it, it's just diabetes.
1: And who would ever say, it's nothing serious, it's just heart disease?
2: But you do hear those words about people living with another serious illness.
1: It's called depression, and it threatens the lives of more than 15 million Americans.
2: Like heart disease, its symptoms can be misleading.
1: Like diabetes, it's biologically based.
2: And like cancer, it can be fatal.
1: So what we should say is what doctors, medical professionals, and other experts say. Depression can be treated.
2: Which is why those who have overcome it say, getting treatment is like getting your life back.
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1: Each one of us has an inner voice that calls for attention, affirmation, and praise. We like to be recognized. Sometimes that voice screams to be heard when we feel we've been wronged. We want to speak out and explain ourselves in an effort to justify our actions, often only to find that we're trying to be heard over everyone else's inner voice. But seeking peace in Jesus Christ relieves you from the need to always be justifying yourself. It releases the burden of needing to be seen and being the center of attention. Through this peace that surpasses all understanding, we are freed up to accept life and all its challenges.
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2: Here's the weather outlook from IC 100.3 FM. Your Thursday forecast is calling for mostly sunny skies in the morning, then becoming partly sunny, highs in the upper 60s with light winds. Thursday night, partly cloudy in the evening, then becoming mostly cloudy, lows in the lower 50s with light winds. And for Friday, partly sunny skies, highs in the upper 60s, south winds to 10 miles an hour. I'm Patty Burchill. That's the weather outlook. 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

Blood clots are life-saving when they stop your bleeding, but they can form when they aren't needed and cause a heart attack, stroke, lung damage, and death. 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

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Here's the weather outlook from IC 100.3 FM. Your Thursday forecast is calling for mostly sunny skies in the morning, then becoming partly sunny, highs in the upper 60s with light winds. Thursday night, partly cloudy in the evening, then becoming mostly cloudy, lows in the lower 50s with light winds. And for Friday, partly sunny skies, highs in the upper 60s, south winds to 10 miles an hour. I'm Patty Burchill. That's the weather outlook. 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
1: 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Here's the weather outlook from Icy 100.3 FM. Your Thursday forecast is calling for mostly sunny skies in the morning, then becoming partly sunny, highs in the upper 60s with light winds. Thursday night, partly cloudy in the evening, then becoming mostly cloudy, lows in the lower 50s with light winds. And for Friday, partly sunny skies, highs in the upper 60s, south winds to 10 miles an hour. I'm Patty Burchill. That's the weather outlook. 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

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Here's the weather outlook from IC 100.3 FM. Your Thursday forecast is calling for mostly sunny skies in the morning, then becoming partly sunny, highs in the upper 60s with light winds. Thursday night, partly cloudy in the evening, then becoming mostly cloudy, lows in the lower 50s with light winds. And for Friday, partly sunny skies, highs in the upper 60s, south winds to 10 miles an hour. I'm Patty Burchill. That's the weather outlook. 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

0: It's easy to assume most children in our country will hear the good news about Jesus Christ at least once before the age of 18. But only 1/4 of the children in the United States attend church, and who knows how many of them receive the news of Jesus in a way they can relate to.
1: Child Evangelism Fellowship is a Bible-centered, worldwide organization dedicated to seeing every child reach with the gospel of Jesus Christ, discipled and established in a church. 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
2: Here's the weather outlook from IC 100.3 FM. Your Thursday forecast is calling for mostly sunny skies in the morning, then becoming partly sunny, highs in the upper 60s with light winds. Thursday night, partly cloudy in the evening, then becoming mostly cloudy, lows in the lower 50s with light winds. And for Friday, partly sunny skies, highs in the upper 60s, south winds to 10 miles an hour. I'm Patty Burchill. That's the weather outlook. 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
1: A very good morning out to you, Nome. My name is Cody. This is the Coffee Crew. I'm here to get your day started well, so keep it tuned right here on IC 100.3 FM.

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Up next, for King Country, this is Yes.

0: from the Christian News Radio Network. I'm Jim Miller. Venezuela has been rocked by a powerful earthquake last night. U.S. Geological Survey reporting the 7.2 magnitude quake struck near the country's capital, Caracas. Tremors felt as far away as neighboring Colombia. U.S. Tsunami Warning System issued a tsunami threat for the U.S. and British Virgin Islands, as well as Puerto Rico. Lawmakers on Capitol Hill to figure out whether President Trump will sign bipartisan equitable housing bill. The president abruptly canceled the signing ceremony for the bill yesterday, saying he wants to see his election bill known as the Save America Act passed first. News Nation's Joe Khalil has more.
1: I don't know that we have a more clear picture as to when President Trump may sign that, if he's ultimately going to sign that bill into law. I can tell you that this is something that the White House for some time now has supported. President Trump, even way back in his State of the Union speech, was talking about some aspects of housing, for instance, not wanting large corporations and private equity to be buying up homes because that drives the prices of them up. That is now actually in the bill.
0: The act would require voter registration applicants to provide documentary proof of U.S. citizenship and impose strict photo identification rules to vote in federal elections. Republican leaders on the Hill say they can't find the votes to pass the legislation. And President Trump confirming he scolded the GOP senators who supported the Iran War Powers resolution that passed this week. Trump met with Republican senators yesterday behind closed doors to discuss Iran and Save America voting ID bill. Several senators say things got heated, and Trump told reporters the Republicans that signed the War Powers Resolution made a mistake. Lawmakers and aviation experts say Congress must act now to prevent future plane crashes and close calls. And now there's legislation that could help. It's called the Rotor Act, and supporters say it's needed to make air travel safer. News Nation's Trevor Shirley reports.
2: It's been in the works since the deadly mid-air collision at Washington Reagan National Airport in January 2025. Part of the bill mandates new, always active collision avoidance and detection systems on aircraft. During a hearing this week, airline experts agreed. They say all aircraft need that key locator system. The system gives pilots signals about where other aircraft are and a display showing surrounding traffic. Lawmakers say that could have prevented the deadly DCA crash.
0: The legislation would also help hire more air traffic controllers. Alligator Alcatraz getting closer to closing permanently as its one-year anniversary approaches. Companies hired by the state to operate the Florida-based immigration facility notified Monday morning to begin full demobilization of the site. Major progress was attained on Wednesday. From Christian News Radio Network, I'm Jim Miller. To hear this and other reports on demand, visit ChristianNewsRadio.org.
3: With Alaska News, I'm Patty Burchill. Last year, a state-owned Alaska corporation transferred leadership of the proposed Trans-Alaska Natural Gas Pipeline project to a private developer. Now, a newly revealed draft of the agreement between the state-owned Alaska Gas Line Development Corporation and Glenfarne, the private developer, shows that if the project fails to go forward under certain conditions, the state could be required to pay in order to retake control of the project. According to the Alaska Beacon, the contract between Alaska Gas Line Development Corporation and Glenfarne has never been published and remains confidential, but a handful of state senators obtained a leaked draft copy during debates over the size and scope of a $16 billion tax break intended to benefit the pipeline project. As legislators debated the bill containing the tax break this month, the leaked document inspired some members of the Senate to amend the legislation. Meanwhile, the document stayed secret from other senators, members of the House, and Alaskans overall. If the bill advances, the protections inspired by the leaked document could be preserved, diluted, or removed entirely. Members of the state House and Senate are scheduled to meet July 1st and may consider a compromise tax break on that day. A preliminary meeting is scheduled for 2 p.m. Friday. Even if the confidential Glenfarne Alaska Gas Line Development Corporation agreement becomes more widely known, senators said lawmakers will be crafting a compromise with incomplete information. And under a new law, Alaska boroughs and cities will be able to offer property tax breaks to first-time homebuyers, new trailer parks, and homeowners who convert short-term rentals into long-term rentals. Those breaks and more are included in House Bill 13, which became law this week after Governor Mike Dunleavy declined to veto it. Eight other bills also became law without the governor's signature. One of the new laws issues a mandate that foster children receiving psychiatric treatment receive a court hearing within 1 week if they're detained. Others enable a variety of out-of-state medical providers to work in Alaska, update the rules for the legislature's ethics investigations, establish permanent directors for the state's big game hunting board and its board of dental examiners, and a renewal and extension of a tax credit for commercial fishermen and processors. And that's Alaska News.
4: With Sports Shorts, I'm Cody. And some World Cup news. As far as missed opportunities go, this one was a doozy that leaves the Canadian men's team kicking itself and thinking about what might have been. Sitting level on points with Switzerland but holding the tiebreaker, Canada only needed a draw from yesterday's first round finale in order to win Group B and ensure it would play a third consecutive World Cup match at home in Vancouver. But Switzerland had other ideas and spoiled the Canadian party in recording a 2-1 victory. The loss means Canada is still going to the knockout round but loses home field advantage and will instead play in Los Angeles against Group A runner-up South Africa. In other action, Bosnia and Herzegovina eliminated Qatar and boosted its chance of advancing at the World Cup with a 3-1 victory in a Group B match. With the victory, the third place finishing Bosnia and Herzegovina is more likely to advance to the knockout round. If they do, it would mark the first time in national team history at the World Cup. And Brazilian superstar Neymar has finally played in this World Cup, just in time for the knockout rounds. Neymar checked in during the 76th minute against Scotland, with the team leading 3-0 and well on its way to clinching a spot in the knockout stage that starts next week. Brazil won by that score. And that's Sports Shorts. And here's your Coffee Crew weather forecast for today. Mostly sunny, highs in the upper 60s, light winds. Tonight, partly cloudy. In the evening, becoming mostly cloudy, lows in the lower 50s, light winds. And tomorrow, partly sunny, highs in the upper 60s, south winds to 10. Currently, it's about 46 degrees outside under slightly foggy skies. A light wind. The sun rose at 4:22. We'll set tonight at 1:46, giving us 21 hours, 24 minutes of daylight. Up next, Toby Mac and Forrest Frank, Heaven on My Mind.

0: is to be honest.
1: Our first story this morning. Archaeologists say they have discovered a huge Viking Age textile production site in Denmark that dates back more than 1,000 years and underlines the sophistication of Viking society. This one I just thought was just kind of interesting. Experts from this museum said this week that the sprawling more than 1 million square foot site features an area for processing flax, as well as more than 80 pit houses. The semi-buried huts were used as workshops and dwellings in Viking times. A historian says goods and resources were likely brought from the countryside and settlements like this one before entering an extensive international trade network. So, I don't know. It's just cool. I can imagine, like, you know, Viking society back then, you know, you get up out of your hut, you're like, all right, I'm going to the factory for a day. And then, you know, you're off to this big textile production site. You do your work for the day and then you go back to your hut. Up next, All-Star United. Thank you. Good night.

0: Next story here. A lack of communication between a mechanic and a trucker led to problems in Norway. A truck driver thought the mechanic was done working on his rig when he looked around, didn't see anyone inside the garage, and he didn't see anyone because the mechanic was busy working underneath the truck. The driver hopped in the cab and began backing out of the garage, but thinking quickly and in an effort to avoid being run over, the mechanic grabbed onto the bottom of the truck and held on for dear life. He figured the driver would stop eventually so he could let go and crawl out. He was right. The driver did stop 12 miles later. So, yeah, he held on for a while, like maybe 20 minutes of just hanging on to the bottom of this truck for dear life. And eventually the driver was very confused, right? If, imagine this scenario. He finally comes up to a red light or, you know, whatever, stops. And then the mechanic who he just left, like, runs out from the middle of the street and starts knocking on the door. So, yeah, very confusing situation for the driver. Fortunately, nobody was hurt here. News and weather in just a few minutes. But right now, blessing offer, lift me up.
1: Sometimes

0: With Alaska News, I'm Patty Burchill. Last year, a state-owned Alaska corporation transferred leadership of the proposed Trans-Alaska Natural Gas Pipeline project to a private developer. Now, a newly revealed draft of the agreement between the state-owned Alaska Gas Line Development Corporation and Glenfarne, the private developer, shows that if the project fails to go forward under certain conditions, the state could be required to pay in order to retake control of the project. According to the Alaska Beacon, the contract between Alaska Gas Line Development Corporation and Glenfarne has never been published and remains confidential, but a handful of state senators obtained a leaked draft copy during debates over the size and scope of a $16 billion tax break intended to benefit the pipeline project. As legislators debated the bill containing the tax break this month, the leaked document inspired some members of the Senate to amend the legislation. Meanwhile, the document stayed secret from other senators, members of the House, and Alaskans overall. If the bill advances, the protections inspired by the leaked document could be preserved, diluted, or removed entirely. Members of the State House and Senate are scheduled to meet July 1st and may consider a compromise tax break on that day. A preliminary meeting is scheduled for 2 p.m. Friday. Even if the confidential Glenfarne Alaska Gas Line Development Corporation agreement becomes more widely known, senators said lawmakers will be crafting a compromise with incomplete information. And under a new law, Alaska boroughs and cities will be able to offer property tax breaks to first-time homebuyers, new trailer parks, and homeowners who convert short-term rentals into long-term rentals. Those breaks and more are included in House Bill 13, which became law this week after Governor Mike Dunleavy declined to veto it. Eight other bills also became law without the governor's signature. One of the new laws issues a mandate that foster children receiving psychiatric treatment receive a court hearing within 1 week if they're detained. Others enable a variety of out-of-state medical providers to work in Alaska, update the rules for the legislature's ethics investigations, establish permanent directors for the state's big game hunting board and its board of dental examiners, and a renewal and extension of a tax credit for commercial fishermen and processors. And that's Alaska News.
1: With the Wall Street Business Report, I'm Bill Alexander. President Donald Trump on Wednesday canceled the signing of a bill aimed at lowering housing costs, saying he would not move forward until lawmakers passed the Save America Act, which would impose stricter voter citizenship, verification, and identification requirements. All 32 of the nation's biggest banks passed the Federal Reserve's annual stress test of the financial system, a sign that the banking system would remain healthy even if a major economic contraction occurred. U.S. airline stocks rose 3% to 7% on Wednesday after crude prices fell to their lowest since before the Iran war, raising hopes that pressure on carriers' earnings could ease. Scheduled maintenance on a communication system triggered an outage on Germany's railway that brought all trains to a halt, stranding travelers across the country. The main railway operator, federal government-owned Deutsche Bahn, apologized for the abrupt halt in services late Tuesday. For the Wall Street Business Report, I'm Bill Alexander in Washington.
2: With Sports Shorts, I'm Cody. And some World Cup news. As far as missed opportunities go, this one was a doozy that leaves the Canadian men's team kicking itself and thinking about what might have been. Sitting level on points with Switzerland but holding the tiebreaker, Canada only needed a draw from yesterday's first round finale in order to win Group B and ensure it would play a third consecutive World Cup match at home in Vancouver. But Switzerland had other ideas and spoiled the Canadian party in recording a 2-1 victory. The loss means Canada is still going to the knockout round but loses home field advantage and will instead play in Los Angeles against Group A runner-up South Africa. In other action, Bosnia and Herzegovina eliminated Qatar and boosted its chance of advancing at the World Cup with a 3-1 victory in a Group B match. With the victory, the third place finishing Bosnia and Herzegovina is more likely to advance to the knockout round. If they do, it would mark the first time in national team history at the World Cup. And Brazilian superstar Neymar has finally played in this World Cup, just in time for the knockout rounds. Neymar checked in during the 76th minute against Scotland, with the team leading 3-0 and well on its way to clinching a spot in the knockout stage that starts next week. Brazil won by that score. And that's Sports Shorts. And here's your Coffee Crew weather forecast for today. Mostly sunny, highs in the upper 60s, light winds. Tonight, partly cloudy in the evening, becoming mostly cloudy. Lows in the lower 50s, light winds. And tomorrow, partly sunny, highs in the upper 60s, south winds to 10. Currently, it's about 46 degrees outside under slightly foggy skies. A light wind, and the sun rose at 4:22. We'll set tonight at 1:46, giving us 21 hours, 24 minutes of daylight. Up next, Lydia Laird, this is I'll Be Okay.

Our next story here. If you don't already know it, there's an arrow next to the small gas pump on your vehicle's gauge cluster. And that arrow has a name, named after the guy who put it there. And it tells you which side the fuel door is on, and it was invented after a rainy day mistake in the 1980s. Former Ford engineer Jim Moylan pulled a company car up to a gas pump on the wrong side and wondered why cars didn't simply just tell drivers where the fuel door was so you didn't have to guess. He proposed adding the small arrow next to the fuel gauge to indicate the side of the fuel filler. And Ford adopted the idea for its 1989 models before it spread across the auto industry worldwide, right? It was just one of those, like, duh, good ideas that everyone picked up immediately. Moylan, who passed away at age 80 last year, never patented the idea, sought recognition, or received compensation for it. However, he did pass away knowing that his helpful little arrow is known as the Moylan Arrow. Up next, DJ Madge, this is Love.

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1: A very good morning out at T-Nome. My name is Cody. This is the Coffee Crew. I'm here to get your day started well, so keep it tuned.

And a very good morning out to you. Got a few things going on around town I want to let you know about to get our day started. The National Park Service would like to advise you that the windsock at the Serpentine Hot Springs airstrip is broken. A replacement has been ordered. In the meantime, use caution when utilizing the airstrip. Norton Sound Health Corporation's fish cutting tables are up and located at the mouth of the Nome River. These tables are for community use throughout the summer. Please keep them where they are located and wash them down after using. And Community United Methodist Church is hosting High Seas Vacation Bible School for children entering kindergarten through fifth grade. Today is the last day for it. It'll be from 5 to 7 this evening at the church located at 505 West 3rd Avenue. Join them for dinner, Bible stories, games, crafts, and music. Getting right back to the music, we've got Ellie Limebear starting us off with One God.

Well, it is time this morning to celebrate our birthdays. So sending out a very happy birthday to our locals, M. Kellen Baker, Mary David, Tammy Merchant, Karen Chadwick, Hunter Koloke, and Kielo Kane. Happy birthday to each of you. It's a great day for you. News and weather in just a few minutes, but right now, Derek Minor and Cannon save the hero.

0: From the Christian News Radio Network, I'm Jim Miller. Venezuela has been rocked by a powerful earthquake last night. U.S. Geological Survey reporting the 7.2 magnitude quake struck near the country's capital, Caracas. Tremors felt as far away as neighboring Colombia. U.S. Tsunami Warning System issued a tsunami threat for the U.S. and British Virgin Islands, as well as Puerto Rico. Lawmakers on Capitol Hill to figure out whether President Trump will sign bipartisan equitable housing bill. The president abruptly canceled the signing ceremony for the bill yesterday, saying he wants to see his election bill known as the Save America Act passed first. News Nation's Joe Khalil has more.
1: I don't know that we have a more clear picture as to when President Trump may sign that, if he's ultimately going to sign that bill into law. I can tell you that this is something that the White House for some time now has supported. President Trump, even way back in his State of the Union speech, was talking about some aspects of housing, for instance, not wanting large corporations and private equity to be buying up homes because that drives the prices of them up. That is now actually in the bill.
0: The act would require voter registration applicants to provide documentary proof of U.S. citizenship and impose strict photo identification rules to vote in federal elections. Republican leaders on the Hill say they can't find the votes to pass the legislation. And President Trump confirming he scolded the GOP senators who supported the Iran War Powers resolution that passed this week. Trump met with Republican senators yesterday behind closed doors to discuss Iran and Save America voting ID bill. Several senators say things got heated, and Trump told reporters the Republicans that signed the War Powers Resolution made a mistake. Lawmakers and aviation experts say Congress must act now to prevent future plane crashes and close calls. And now there's legislation that could help. It's called the Rotor Act, and supporters say it's needed to make air travel safer. News Nation's Trevor Shirley reports.
2: It's been in the works since the deadly mid-air collision at Washington Reagan National Airport in January 2025. Part of the bill mandates new, always active collision avoidance and detection systems on aircraft. During a hearing this week, airline experts agreed. They say all aircraft need that key locator system. The system gives pilots signals about where other aircraft are and a display showing surrounding traffic. Lawmakers say that could have prevented the deadly DCA crash.
0: The legislation would also help hire more air traffic controllers. Alligator Alcatraz getting closer to closing permanently as its one-year anniversary approaches. Companies hired by the state to operate the Florida-based immigration facility notified Monday morning to begin full demobilization of the site. Major progress was attained on Wednesday. From Christian News Radio Network, I'm Jim Miller. To hear this and other reports on demand, visit ChristianNewsRadio.org.
3: With Alaska News, I'm Patty Burchill. Last year, a state-owned Alaska corporation transferred leadership of the proposed Trans-Alaska Natural Gas Pipeline project to a private developer. Now, a newly revealed draft of the agreement between the state-owned Alaska Gas Line Development Corporation and Glenfarne, the private developer, shows that if the project fails to go forward under certain conditions, the state could be required to pay in order to retake control of the project. According to the Alaska Beacon, the contract between Alaska Gas Line Development Corporation and Glenfarne has never been published and remains confidential, but a handful of state senators obtained a leaked draft copy during debates over the size and scope of a $16 billion tax break intended to benefit the pipeline project. As legislators debated the bill containing the tax break this month, the leaked document inspired some members of the Senate to amend the legislation. Meanwhile, the document stayed secret from other senators, members of the House, and Alaskans overall. If the bill advances, the protections inspired by the leaked document could be preserved, diluted, or removed entirely. Members of the state House and Senate are scheduled to meet July 1st and may consider a compromise tax break on that day. A preliminary meeting is scheduled for 2 p.m. Friday. Even if the confidential Glenfarne Alaska Gas Line Development Corporation agreement becomes more widely known, senators said lawmakers will be crafting a compromise with incomplete information. And under a new law, Alaska boroughs and cities will be able to offer property tax breaks to first-time homebuyers, new trailer parks, and homeowners who convert short-term rentals into long-term rentals. Those breaks and more are included in House Bill 13, which became law this week after Governor Mike Dunleavy declined to veto it. Eight other bills also became law without the governor's signature. One of the new laws issues a mandate that foster children receiving psychiatric treatment receive a court hearing within 1 week if they're detained. Others enable a variety of out-of-state medical providers to work in Alaska, update the rules for the legislature's ethics investigations, establish permanent directors for the state's Big Game Hunting Board and its Board of Dental Examiners, and a renewal and extension of a tax credit for commercial fishermen and processors. And that's Alaska News.
4: With Sports Shorts, I'm Cody. And some World Cup news. As far as missed opportunities go, this one was a doozy that leaves the Canadian men's team kicking itself and thinking about what might have been. Sitting level on points with Switzerland but holding the tiebreaker, Canada only needed a draw from yesterday's first round finale in order to win Group B and ensure it would play a third consecutive World Cup match at home in Vancouver. But Switzerland had other ideas and spoiled the Canadian party in recording a 2-1 victory. The loss means Canada is still going to the knockout round but loses home field advantage and will instead play in Los Angeles against Group A runner-up South Africa. In other action, Bosnia and Herzegovina eliminated Qatar and boosted its chance of advancing at the World Cup with a 3-1 victory in a Group B match. With the victory, the third place finishing Bosnia and Herzegovina is more likely to advance to the knockout round. If they do, it would mark the first time in national team history at the World Cup. And Brazilian superstar Neymar has finally played in this World Cup, just in time for the knockout rounds. Neymar checked in during the 76th minute against Scotland, with the team leading 3-0 and well on its way to clinching a spot in the knockout stage that starts next week. Brazil won by that score. And that's Sports Shorts. And here's your Coffee Crew weather forecast for today. Mostly sunny, highs in the upper 60s, light winds. Tonight, partly cloudy in the evening, becoming mostly cloudy. Lows in the lower 50s, light winds. And tomorrow, partly sunny, highs in the upper 60s, south winds to 10. Currently, it's about 46 degrees outside under slightly foggy skies. Light winds, and the sun rose at 4:22. We'll set tonight at 1:46. Giving us 21 hours, 24 minutes of daylight. Up next, Phil Wickham, Homesick for Heaven.

Our next story this morning. What's the most unrealistic everyday life habit that's portrayed in the movies? Some suggestions from the internet. The way they go grocery shopping, right? It's pretty often that you see, like, you know, someone in the movie walking around with a paper bag full of groceries. And who does that, right? I mean, you walk to the car with a whole bunch of groceries, or you walk from the car to the house, right? One grocery at a time. But, like, walking down the street with a paper bag full of groceries, right, as if that's a week's supply of groceries, and then there's always a visible, like, baguette poking out of the bag or something. It's just unrealistic. Another one here, just out of convenience, movies, you know, whenever you turn the TV on, it's always, like, exactly on the channel and segment of the news story that is relevant to the story. Now, I get that, you know, it's just uninteresting to have the main character, like, flip through a couple channels before they get to the, you know, the bit of plot that they need to actually listen to, but it is still unrealistic to always turn it on to the exact channel and segment of news that is needed at that moment. And anyone who loses a job in a movie, you know, walks out carrying just one box, one tiny box of their stuff. Now, sometimes that's a story beat, right? Like, they weren't that committed to that job, or they're not that connected to it, and so there wasn't that much personal stuff. But in general, people have more than one box of stuff to carry out when they're losing a job. Up next, Jordan St. Cyr, this is Help.

And today's verse from God's Word is Jeremiah 23:24. Who can hide in secret places so that I cannot see them, declares the Lord? Do not I fill heaven and earth, declares the Lord? That's Jeremiah chapter 23, verse 24 from the New International Version of the Bible. News and weather in just a few minutes, but right now, Mac Powell, the 99.

0: With Alaska News, I'm Patty Burchill. Last year, a state-owned Alaska corporation transferred leadership of the proposed Trans-Alaska Natural Gas Pipeline project to a private developer. Now, a newly revealed draft of the agreement between the state-owned Alaska Gas Line Development Corporation and Glenfarne, the private developer, shows that if the project fails to go forward under certain conditions, the state could be required to pay in order to retake control of the project. According to the Alaska Beacon, the contract between Alaska Gas Line Development Corporation and Glenfarne has never been published and remains confidential, but a handful of state senators obtained a leaked draft copy during debates over the size and scope of a $16 billion tax break intended to benefit the pipeline project. As legislators debated the bill containing the tax break this month, the leaked document inspired some members of the Senate to amend the legislation. Meanwhile, the document stayed secret from other senators, members of the House, and Alaskans overall. If the bill advances, the protections inspired by the leaked document could be preserved, diluted, or removed entirely. Members of the state House and Senate are scheduled to meet July 1st and may consider a compromise tax break on that day. A preliminary meeting is scheduled for 2 p.m. Friday. Even if the confidential Glenfarne Alaska Gas Line Development Corporation agreement becomes more widely known, senators said lawmakers will be crafting a compromise with incomplete information. And under a new law, Alaska boroughs and cities will be able to offer property tax breaks to first-time homebuyers, new trailer parks, and homeowners who convert short-term rentals into long-term rentals. Those breaks and more are included in House Bill 13, which became law this week after Governor Mike Dunleavy declined to veto it. Eight other bills also became law without the governor's signature. One of the new laws issues a mandate that foster children receiving psychiatric treatment receive a court hearing within 1 week if they're detained. Others enable a variety of out-of-state medical providers to work in Alaska, update the rules for the legislature's ethics investigations, establish permanent directors for the state's Big Game Hunting Board and its Board of Dental Examiners, and a renewal and extension of a tax credit for commercial fishermen and processors. And that's Alaska News.
1: With Sports Shorts, I'm Cody. And some World Cup news. As far as missed opportunities go, this one was a doozy that leaves the Canadian men's team kicking itself and thinking about what might have been. Sitting level on points with Switzerland but holding the tiebreaker, Canada only needed a draw from yesterday's first-round finale in order to win Group B and ensure it would play a third consecutive World Cup match at home in Vancouver. But Switzerland had other ideas and spoiled the Canadian party in recording a 2-1 victory. The loss means Canada is still going to the knockout round, but loses home field advantage and will instead play in Los Angeles against Group A runner-up South Africa. In other action, Bosnia and Herzegovina eliminated Qatar and boosted its chance of advancing at the World Cup with a 3-1 victory in a Group B match. With the victory, the third place finishing Bosnia and Herzegovina is more likely to advance to the knockout round. If they do, it would mark the first time in national team history at the World Cup. And Brazilian superstar Neymar has finally played in this World Cup, just in time for the knockout rounds. Neymar checked in during the 76th minute against Scotland, with the team leading 3-0 and well on its way to clinching a spot in the knockout stage that starts next week. Brazil won by that score. And that's Sports Shorts. And here's your Coffee Crew weather forecast. For today, mostly sunny. Highs in the upper 60s, light winds. Tonight, partly cloudy in the evening, becoming mostly cloudy. Lows in the lower 50s, light winds. And tomorrow, partly sunny. Highs in the upper 60s, south winds to 10. Currently, it's about 46 degrees outside under partly sunny skies with a light wind coming in. The sun rose at 4:22. We'll set tonight at 1:46, giving us 21 hours, 24 minutes of daylight. Up next, Small Town Poets Couldn't See It.

I want to take a minute here to look at a little bit of history. See, just a couple things that happened on this day. Starting in 1949, when Long-Haired Hare was released in theaters starring the one and only Bugs Bunny. And in 2002, a 5-year-old Sicilian boy tore up $1,525 in cash, his father's monthly salary, the day after his grandfather told him money was trash and couldn't buy happiness, so just throw it in the trash. The grandfather didn't say that last part, but that's how the boy took it. It's all trash, let's just tear it up. They probably spent a while taping everything back together. Up next, Hawk Nelson, this is Never Let You Down.

on. That will do it for the Coffee Crew this morning. I'll be live again tomorrow to get your Fridays started well. Taking us over the top of the hour, this is Disciple, Things Left Unsaid.

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1: Here's your weather forecast from IC 100.3 FM. Today, mostly sunny, highs in the upper 60s, light winds. Tonight, partly cloudy in the evening, then becoming mostly cloudy, lows in the lower 50s, light winds. And tomorrow, partly sunny, highs in the upper 60s, south winds to 10. I'm Cody, and that's your weather forecast. 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

0: 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That was Forrest Frank with Nothing Else. 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Community United Methodist Church is hosting High Seas Vacation Bible School for children entering kindergarten through fifth grade this evening from 5 to 7 at the church located at 505 West 3rd Avenue. Join them for dinner, Bible stories, games, crafts, and music. Up next, Gabe Von Oven. This is King.
1: Let me tell you about the King, reigning above, powerful and mighty, came down to love. He sits on the throne, highly seated, for his blood has atoned. He's a roller of stones, can't you see? Let me tell you.

0: It's time for the Fishing Report from the Alaska Department of Fish and Game. 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
1: This is the Alaska Department of Fish and Game in Nome with an informational update for Norton Sound salmon, subsistence schedules, and crab fisheries. Subsistence fishermen are reminded that a subsistence fishing permit is required to retain salmon caught while subsistence fishing in the Port Clarence District and the Cape Woolley, Nome, Gullivan, and Elam subdistricts. The Cape Woolley area has been included in the Nome Subdistrict Subsistence Permit this year and is not a standalone permit as in previous years. In the Nome Subdistrict, the subsistence fishing schedule will go into effect June 15th. Marine waters east of Cape Nome will be open 7 days per week. Marine waters west of Cape Nome and the fresh waters of the Nome Subdistrict will close to gillnet fishing at 6 p.m. on Monday, June 15th. Gillnet subsistence fishing will reopen at 6 p.m. on Wednesday, June 17th, and will be on a weekly schedule of 6 p.m. Wednesdays until 6 p.m. on Mondays. Also effective June 15th, beach seines, dip nets, and cast nets may be used for salmon and are open in all subsistence net fishing areas of the Norton Sound District whenever the subsistence gillnet fishing is open. Unless closed by emergency order, beach seining will remain open during the gillnet fishing periods through August 15th. Beginning June 15th in the Chateau Lake and Unicle areas, subdistricts 5 and 6, marine and fresh waters will close to conserve king salmon in an effort to achieve escapement goals. The Unicle River drainage downstream from the North River and all the North River drainage will close to all subsistence fishing, except for dip nets and cast nets. Any king salmon caught in a cast net or dip net must be immediately returned to the water unharmed. Set gill nets with a mesh size of 4 inches or less may continue to be fished in the Unicle River drainage upstream of the North River confluence to target non-salmon species. Beach seining for salmon in all of Subdistricts 5 and 6 waters is closed. The Pilgrim River will be open to net fishing with an annual household limit of 3 kings and 25 sockeye salmon. Additionally, Port Clarence waters will be open for 24 hours per day, 7 days per week, with standard gear requirements. If escapement projections indicate the Pilgrim River escapement goal range of 6,800 to 36,000 sockeye salmon will be attained, the department may liberalize the household limit for sockeye salmon in future announcements. The summer season commercial crab open access and CDQ fisheries will open at noon on June 15th. Herring fishing for bait is currently open in southern Norton Sound. Fishermen are reminded that they must ensure they have a market prior to engaging in commercial fishing activities. For any questions regarding the upcoming fishing season, please call Fish and Game in Nome at 907-443-5167 or 1-800-560-2271. This has been an informational update from the Alaska Department of Fish and Game in Nome. Hey, stay safe out there and good luck.
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2: The next Nome tide will be a high tide at 1:54 p.m., followed by a low tide at 9:32 p.m. The marine forecast for western Alaska coastal waters out to 15 nautical miles posted at 3:46 a.m. Thursday, June 25th, outlook to Friday. Zone 2803, quick packed Cape Stevens. Today, northwest winds 10 knots, seas 2 feet, subsiding. Tonight, west winds 10 knots, seas 1 foot. Friday, west winds 10 knots, seas 2 feet. Zone 2804, Cape Stevens to Moses Point. Today, south winds 5 knots becoming west, seas 1 foot. Tonight, west winds 10 knots, seas calm. Friday, west winds 15 knots, seas 3 feet. Zone 2805, Moses Point to Sledge Island. Today and tonight, west winds 10 knots, seas 2 feet. Friday, east winds 10 knots, seas 2 feet. Zone 2806, Sledge Island to Wales. There's a small craft advisory in effect from this evening through late

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0: We're cutting them down and playing them back to back right here on IC 100.3 FM. That was Nicole Nordeman with Holy. Our first story this morning, archaeologists say they have discovered a huge Viking Age textile production site in Denmark that dates back more than 1,000 years and underlines the sophistication of Viking society. Experts from this museum, who's part of the dig there, said that the sprawling more than 1 million square foot site features an area for processing flax, as well as more than 80 pit houses. The semi-buried huts were used as workshops and dwellings in Viking times, and a historian said goods and resources were likely brought from the countryside and settlements like this one before entering an extensive international trade Viking network. So I just think it's funny to think, like, you know, 1,000 years back and Vikings being like, well, time to go work at the factory for the day, and then they're off and they work in this textile production site, and then they go back to their hut at the end of the day. I just think that's fun to think about.
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2: 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In fact, he loves us beyond what we can ever understand. Luke 12:7 states, "Indeed, the very hairs of your head are all numbered. 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So hold your head high and know you are loved and known by your heavenly Father. He knows all your fears and secrets, yet loves you unconditionally and beyond measure. Feel a reassuring peace that you are his child and everything about you matters to him."
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0: Here's your weather forecast from IC 100.3 FM. Today, mostly sunny, highs in the upper 60s, light winds. Tonight, partly cloudy in the evening, then becoming mostly cloudy, lows in the lower 50s, light winds. And tomorrow, partly sunny, highs in the upper 60s, south winds to 10. I'm Cody, and that's your weather forecast. 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

0: Hi, I'm Johnny Erickson Tata. Who would ever think that a novel by Stephen King would contain such rich gems of truth worth remembering? Although the man is an agnostic, he once wrote, quote, "Hope is a good thing, maybe the best of things, and no good thing ever dies. So get busy living or get busy dying." Wow. You know, I often think about that phrase when I wake up in the morning to face my wheelchair. I have to push away discouragement and, with the Lord's help, choose to get busy living. It's a little like the wisdom in Psalm 143, where the psalmist says, "Oh Lord, let me hear of your unfailing love each morning, for I am trusting in you." So friend, if you face pain and discouragement when you wake up in the morning, hold on to Psalm 143 and the grace of God. It's the best way to not get busy dying, but get busy living.
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1: Here's your weather forecast from IC 100.3 FM. Today, mostly sunny, highs in the upper 60s, light winds. Tonight, partly cloudy in the evening, then becoming mostly cloudy, lows in the lower 50s, light winds. And tomorrow, partly sunny, highs in the upper 60s, south winds to 10. I'm Cody, and that's your weather forecast. 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

We're counting them down and playing it back to back right here on ICU 100.3 FM. That was Emerson Day with Get Behind Me. And here's a quick note from the ICU 100.3 FM calendar. 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Up next, Jamie Grace, Follow You.

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1: My wife and I were staying in this apartment at the Jersey Shore for a weekend, and we were going to save some money by cooking for ourselves, but there was one small problem with the kitchen. We discovered it the first morning. We had this English muffin in the toaster. Suddenly I hear this high-pitched alarm in the kitchen. I went running out there. The smoke detector had gone off. Problem. There was no smoke. Just a little English muffin cooking. It was just a little heat coming from across the room from the toaster. Oh, we got to hear that smoke alarm again several times while we were there. It was a very sensitive alarm. And the problem is, because it would go off so often, guess what? Pretty soon, you don't take it seriously anymore. Well, I'm Ron Hutchcraft, and I want to have a word with you today about parents afraid. Our word for today from the Word of God, great verse for anyone, but especially for parents in times like these. 2 Timothy chapter 1, verse 7. God did not give us a spirit of fear, but a spirit of power and love and a sound mind. Now, you're not supposed to have a spirit of fear. See, fear-based decisions usually don't take us down the right road. Fear-based parenting usually backfires. If you're a parent today, let's face it, there are a lot of things you could be afraid of for your children. And they could be physically hurt. They could be spiritually hurt. They can be affected by the moral pollution that's everywhere. They could lose their faith. They could rebel. They could mess up sexually. Our kids can choose the wrong friends. They can make a romantic mistake. They can believe a sophisticated lie. Listen, raising children in this kind of world, you could find yourself letting fear take over, especially if you see a warning sign in your son or daughter. But God hasn't given us a spirit of fear. He wants you to parent with a spirit of power and love and a sound mind. He wants you to parent positively, not with criticism and nagging and worrying or put-downs, being overly possessive or protective. Those approaches usually help produce the very rebellion we are afraid of. When we parent out of fear, our alarm keeps going off all the time. Every incident, every negative comment from our child becomes a battleground. Maybe you see signs that you're becoming like that smoke detector. You're going off on everything. If you do, eventually, you're not going to be taken seriously anymore. Probably at just the point in your child's life when you really need to be taken seriously. You just can't afford to have your son or daughter saying, "The alarm? Again?" Parents whose fear or negativism or perfectionism makes them sound off all the time tend to create more rebels, because we create an immunity to a parental voice. And a child who is immune to mom or dad's voice is like an unguided missile. If you sense that your alarm's been going off too often, it's time to turn that around.

0: really matter. Bite your tongue on the others. Before you talk to your child, talk to God about your child. Bring your fear, your anger, your frustration to God, so you don't always have to dump it on your son or daughter. Give God time to work it out, and then jump in only as He prompts you to. You see, because of Christ in your life, you can parent with confidence and authority and restraint. And then when your parent alarm goes off, your kids will respond. But just wait until there's real smoke from a real fire.
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0: 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You're listening to IC 100.3 FM. That was Thousand Foot Crutch with Be Somebody. Our next story here. If you don't already know it, there's an arrow next to the small gas pump on your vehicle's gauge cluster, right? The little arrow next to the pump that tells you which side the fuel door is on. Well, it was invented after a rainy day mistake in the 1980s. Former Ford engineer Jim Moylan pulled a company car up to a gas pump on the wrong side, got frustrated, and wondered why cars just didn't tell drivers where the fuel door was. Why don't we just put an arrow there, he said to his bosses. And so Ford started it, and then everyone in the world caught on after that. And this guy, this engineer, never patented the idea, sought recognition, or never received any compensation for it at all. But it is now called the Moylan Arrow.
1: Want to quit smoking? Here's some incentive. This is Dr. Elmar Sakala for Lifelines. A recent study of men and women over age 65 found that the rate of mental decline is up to 5 times faster in smokers than in non-smokers. Several studies have also linked smoking with osteoporosis, impotence, blindness, rheumatoid arthritis, and acid reflux disease. Moreover, if all women refrained from smoking during pregnancy, an estimated 4,000 babies would not die each year. Smoking also causes the tiny blood vessels in the face to constrict, causing premature wrinkling that is often irreversible. Make the decision to quit smoking today, the most single preventable cause of death and disease.
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0: Here's your weather forecast from IC 100.3 FM. Today, mostly sunny, highs in the upper 60s, light winds. Tonight, partly cloudy in the evening, then becoming mostly cloudy, lows in the lower 50s, light winds. And tomorrow, partly sunny, highs in the upper 60s, south winds to 10. I'm Cody, and that's your weather forecast. 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
3: God's word for us today. Whatever you do, whether in word or deed, do it all in the name of the Lord Jesus, giving thanks to God the Father through Him. Colossians 3:17. I finished reading one of the top five formation books of my life. No kidding. Here's a quote that connects well with our verse of the week. Whatever your life's work is, do it well. If it falls your lot to be a street sweeper, sweep streets like Michelangelo painted pictures, like Shakespeare wrote poetry, like Beethoven composed music. Sweep streets so well that all the host of heaven and earth will have to pause and say, here lived a great street sweeper who swept his job well. Whatever you do, whether in word or deed, do it all in the name of the Lord Jesus, giving thanks to God the Father through Him. This is Dr. Keith Hamilton, Alaska Christian College's president, reminding you that because He lives, you can face tomorrow.

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1: Here's your weather forecast from IC 100.3 FM. Today, mostly sunny, highs in the upper 60s, light winds. Tonight, partly cloudy in the evening, then becoming mostly cloudy, lows in the lower 50s, light winds. And tomorrow, partly sunny, highs in the upper 60s, south winds to 10. I'm Cody, and that's your weather forecast. 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

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That was Citizen Way with Pull Me Up. 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And you can always call the 24-hour provider care line at 907-443-6411. 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

0: 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Our final story this morning, what's the most unrealistic everyday life habit portrayed in movies, right? Movies always have to, like, shorthand life, right, just to get the point across and not bore everybody. But sometimes it leads to things that are weird if you think about it for more than a second. For example, you will often see someone, like, walking around with a bag of groceries, like that's their week supply of groceries, and it all fit in one paper bag. And for some reason, there's always a baguette poking out of one end of it. So that's a weird one. The other one that actually makes more sense for movies, right? This shorthand needing to communicate information. But anyway, when in the movies, when they turn on a TV, right, every time it's always immediately set to whatever the relevant plot point is. Right? There's no futzing with menus or channels or volume or anything. It's just on, and it's exactly where and when it needs to be. And one other from the internet, anyone who loses a job in a movie carries out or walks out of their job, right, carrying just one box of stuff as if that's everything they've ever had at that job, when in reality, you often walk out with more than that.
1: They used to have those commercials. It's 2 a.m., do you know where your child is? But I feel like they could say, it's 7 a.m., and I wouldn't know what my kid's doing. My parents would take away the car, and my life was over. Now it's like I have to take away the car, the phone, the cell phone, the computer, the TV, video games. Ah, every time I turn around, things change. I'm losing him.
2: 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NotReligion.com.
3: Our veterans and fishermen are vital to Alaska's well-being, and Senator Dan S. Sullivan has been fighting for them. Retired Navy SEAL Lottie Shaw.
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0: Here's your weather forecast from IC 100.3 FM. Today, mostly sunny, highs in the upper 60s, light winds. Tonight, partly cloudy in the evening, then becoming mostly cloudy, lows in the lower 50s, light winds. And tomorrow, partly sunny, highs in the upper 60s, south winds to 10. I'm Cody, and that's your weather forecast. 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
1: From the Christian News Radio Network, I'm Jim Miller. Supreme Court sided with President Trump on two major immigration cases. Today, the High Court ruled Trump can restart the policy that turns asylum seekers before they step foot in the U.S. Supreme Court also ruled in favor of Trump when it comes to ending the temporary protected status for Haitians and Syrians. Annual inflation has reached its highest level in 3 years. That's according to a personal consumption expenditures price index released by the Commerce Department. The Federal Reserve's primary inflation gauge showed an annual rate at 4.1%. That's the highest since April of 2023. Meanwhile, the Dow Jones Industrial Average has been up 700 points at times today. Number of ships safely passing through the Strait of Hormuz is on the uptick as the U.S. and Iran work on solidifying a peace agreement. News Nation's Robert Sherman reports from Doha, Qatar, with the latest.
2: New numbers in for you. June 24th, 70 ships went through the Strait of Hormuz. A significant uptick from what we've seen in the past. And the numbers have been going up and up in recent days, still well down from the 120 to 140 pre-war. But that is the most confidence we have seen in that waterway since the fighting here in the region broke out and Iran first announced that the Strait of Hormuz was closed and under their jurisdiction.
1: The war between the U.S. and Iran's disrupted shipping and travel across the Middle East, leading to skyrocketing fuel prices around the world. The death toll is on the rise in Venezuela after two powerful back-to-back earthquakes hitting the country yesterday. At least 164 people are dead, with that number expected to continue to rise as many remain trapped under the rubble of collapsed homes and buildings. Nearly 1,000 people are reported injured as a result of the quakes. Secretary of State Marco Rubio telling leaders in the Middle East that the U.S. wants peace with Iran, but not at any price. He's in Bahrain for a meeting of the Gulf Cooperation Council and is assuring foreign ministers that a peace deal with Iran would take into account the interests of U.S. allies. Those attending World Cup matches around the country facing tough security both inside and outside the stadiums. News Nation Xavier Walton reports from Arlington, Texas, which will feature the most games of any host city.
3: The extraordinary security presence measure starts long before fans ever reach the stadium to even enter what FIFA calls the last mile. Fans must first show a valid match ticket to access the secure perimeter surrounding the venue. Then comes the metal detectors and, you know, other airport-style screenings is what it feels like. Only clear bags are allowed. Those are just some of the security measures we can see, not even including the ones that you don't necessarily see that are in plain sight.
1: Federal authorities say they've seized more than 300 illegal drones so far at World Cup matches. And Team USA hoping to stay perfect in the group stage of the FIFA World Cup. They battle Turkey. From Christian News Radio Network, I'm Jim Miller. To hear this and other reports on demand, be sure to visit ChristianNewsRadio.org.
4: With the Wall Street Business Report, I'm Rich Thomason. An inflation barometer closely monitored by the Fed has jumped to a three-year high, topping 4%. Falling oil prices are expected to turn things around soon. The Commerce Department reports the American economy expanded at a solid 2.1% annual pace January through March. A rebound in tech shares has driven international markets higher and Wall Street is on board. The Nasdaq opened sharply higher this morning. Qualcomm's share price jumped 12% after hours, after the company announced it raised its forecast for revenue this year. Micron Technology shares jumped nearly 16%. The price of oil continues to decline now that the Iran standoff is easing. Crude prices are below where they were just before the start of the war. Today's AAA national average, $3.91 a gallon for regular gasoline. For the Wall Street Business Report, I'm Rich Thomason.
0: Here's your afternoon weather outlook from Icy 100.3 FM. Today, mostly sunny, highs in the upper 60s with light winds. Tonight, partly cloudy in the evening, then becoming mostly cloudy. Lows in the lower 50s with light winds. Then tomorrow, partly sunny on Friday, highs in the upper 60s with south winds to 10 miles per hour. I'm Jonathan, and that's your afternoon weather forecast. 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

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This is IC 100.3 FM. That was Plum and her song Crazy About You. Before that was We Are Messengers and Come What May. Well, here's a note from the IC 100.3 FM calendar. The Nome Community Center is in need of people to help with Camp Crave in July and August. 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
2: This is the Alaska Department of Fish and Game in Nome with an informational update for Norton Sound salmon, subsistence schedules, and crab fisheries. Subsistence fishermen are reminded that a subsistence fishing permit is required to retain salmon caught while subsistence fishing in the Port Clarence District and the Cape Woolley, Nome, Gullivan, and Elam subdistricts. The Cape Woolley area has been included in the Nome subdistrict subsistence permit this year and is not a standalone permit as in previous years. In the Nome subdistrict, the subsistence fishing schedule will go into effect June 15th. Marine waters east of Cape Nome will be open 7 days per week. Marine waters west of Cape Nome and the freshwaters of the Nome subdistrict will close to gillnet fishing at 6 p.m. on Monday, June 15th. Gillnet subsistence fishing will reopen at 6 p.m. on Wednesday, June 17th, and will be on a weekly schedule of 6 p.m. Wednesdays until 6 p.m. on Mondays. Also effective June 15th, beach seines, dip nets, and cast nets may be used for salmon and are open in all subsistence net fishing areas of the Norton Sound District whenever the subsistence gillnet fishing is open. Unless closed by emergency order, beach seining will remain open during the gillnet fishing periods through August 15th. Beginning June 15th in the Shaktulik and Unicleet areas, subdistricts 5 and 6, marine and fresh waters will close to conserve king salmon in an effort to achieve escapement goals. The Unicleet River drainage downstream from the North River and all the North River drainage will close to all subsistence fishing, except for dip nets and cast nets. Any king salmon caught in a cast net or dip net must be immediately returned to the water unharmed. Set gill nets with a mesh size of 4 inches or less may continue to be fished in the Unicleet River drainage upstream of the North River confluence to target non-salmon species. Beach seining for salmon in all of subdistricts 5 and 6 waters is closed. The Pilgrim River will be open to net fishing with an annual household limit of 3 kings and 25 sockeye salmon. Additionally, Port Clarence waters will be open for 24 hours per day, 7 days per week, with standard gear requirements. If escapement projections indicate the Pilgrim River escapement goal range of 6,800 to 36,000 sockeye salmon will be attained, the department may liberalize the household limit for sockeye salmon in future announcements. The summer season commercial crab open access and CDQ fisheries will open at noon on June 15th. Herring fishing for bait is currently open in some

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1: The next gnome tide will be a high tide at 1:54 p.m., followed by a low tide at 9:32 p.m. The marine forecast for Western Alaska coastal waters out to 15 nautical miles posted at 3:46 a.m. Thursday, June 25th, outlook to Friday. Zone 2803, quick packed Cape Stevens. Today, northwest winds 10 knots, seas 2 feet, subsiding. Tonight, west winds 10 knots, seas 1 foot. Friday, west winds 10 knots, seas 2 feet. Zone 2804, Cape Stevens to Moses Point. Today, south winds 5 knots becoming west, seas 1 foot. Tonight, west winds 10 knots, seas calm. Friday, west winds 15 knots, seas 3 feet. Zone 2805, Moses Point to Sledge Island. Today and tonight, west winds 10 knots, seas 2 feet. Friday, east winds 10 knots, seas 2 feet. Zone 2806, Sledge Island to Wales. There's a small craft advisory in effect from this evening through late tonight. Today, northwest winds 10 knots, increasing to 20 knots, seas building to 4 feet. Tonight, north winds 25 knots, seas 4 feet. Friday, north winds 20 knots, seas 4 feet.
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0: 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That was Maverick City Music and their song Nobody But Jesus. Before that was Paul Balazs and his song Just to Be With You. Well, today's verse from God's Word comes from the Old Testament prophet Jeremiah, chapter 23, verse 24. Who can hide in secret places so that I cannot see them, declares the Lord? Do not I fill heaven and earth, declares the Lord? That's Jeremiah 23:24 from the New International Version of the Bible.
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0: Here's your afternoon weather outlook from IC 100.3 FM. Today, mostly sunny, highs in the upper 60s with light winds. Tonight, partly cloudy in the evening, then becoming mostly cloudy. Lows in the lower 50s with light winds. Then tomorrow, partly sunny on Friday, highs in the upper 60s with south winds to 10 miles per hour. I'm Jonathan, and that's your afternoon weather forecast. 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
1: Here's your afternoon weather outlook from IC 100.3 FM. Today, mostly sunny, highs in the upper 60s with light winds. Tonight, partly cloudy in the evening, then becoming mostly cloudy. Lows in the lower 50s with light winds. Then tomorrow, partly sunny on Friday, highs in the upper 60s with south winds to 10 miles per hour. I'm Jonathan, and that's your afternoon weather forecast. 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

0: 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That was Burlap to Kashmir and their song Diggy Dime. Before that was Josh Baldwin and Made for More. Well, here's a note from the Icy 100.3 FM calendar. 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

Fishnet Radio, this is IC 100.3 FM. That was Newsboys and their song Reality. Before that was Elevation Worship and Alleluia. Well, today is June 25th, which means it's National Camp Counts Day. And it champions the transformative power

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0: Here's your afternoon weather outlook from Icy 100.3 FM. Today, mostly sunny, highs in the upper 60s with light winds. Tonight, partly cloudy in the evening, then becoming mostly cloudy. Lows in the lower 50s with light winds. Then tomorrow, partly sunny on Friday, highs in the upper 60s with south winds to 10 miles per hour. I'm Jonathan, and that's your afternoon weather forecast. 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

trusting other people, something I don't really love to do. 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
1: Here's your afternoon weather outlook from IC 100.3 FM. Today, mostly sunny, highs in the upper 60s with light winds. Tonight, partly cloudy in the evening, then becoming mostly cloudy. Lows in the lower 50s with light winds. Then tomorrow, partly sunny on Friday, highs in the upper 60s with south winds to 10 miles per hour. I'm Jonathan, and that's your afternoon weather forecast. 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

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That was Disciple and their song, Dear X, You Don't Own Me. Before that was A.D. Camp and her song, Your Way. Well, here's another note from the IC 100.3 FM calendar. Tonight is the last night for the Community United Methodist Church's High Seas Vacation Bible School for children entering kindergarten through fifth grade, from 5 to 7 p.m. tonight at the church located at 505 West 3rd Avenue. 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

0: 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And that was Skillet and their song Showtime. Before that was Ryan Stevenson and I Cry Jesus. Well, have you ever noticed that little arrow on the small gas pump on your vehicle's gas gauge? Well, that arrow tells you which side the fuel door is on, and it was invented on a rainy day mistake in the 1980s. Former Ford engineer Jim Moylan pulled a company car up to a gas pump on the wrong side and wondered why cars simply didn't tell drivers which side the fuel door was on. So he proposed the idea of a small arrow next to the fuel gauge to indicate the side the fuel filler was on. And so Ford adopted the idea in its 1989 models before it spread across the auto industry worldwide. Moylan, who died at the age of 80 last year, never patented the idea. He never sought recognition or even received compensation for it. However, he did pass away knowing that this helpful little arrow is now known as the Moylan Arrow.
1: Good morning, class. I'm Dr. David Stevens with the Christian Medical Association, and today we're going to talk about the elements in cigarettes. First, you have nicotine. Not only is nicotine one of 44 cancer-causing agents in cigarettes, it's also a common insecticide found in bug spray. Next, there's formaldehyde. It's used to preserve dead animals. Another dangerous chemical in cigarettes is cyanide. Not only can you find this lethal element in rat poison, you can ingest it merely by smelling.

Here's your afternoon weather outlook from Icy 100.3 FM. Today, mostly sunny, highs in the upper 60s with light winds. Tonight, partly cloudy in the evening, then becoming mostly cloudy. Lows in the lower 50s with light winds. Then tomorrow, partly sunny on Friday, highs in the upper 60s with south winds to 10 miles per hour. I'm Jonathan, and that's your afternoon weather forecast. 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
1: Here's your afternoon weather outlook from IC 100.3 FM. Today, mostly sunny, highs in the upper 60s with light winds. Tonight, partly cloudy in the evening, then becoming mostly cloudy. Lows in the lower 50s with light winds. Then tomorrow, partly sunny on Friday, highs in the upper 60s with south winds to 10 miles per hour. I'm Jonathan, and that's your afternoon weather forecast. 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

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This is Icy 100.3 FM. That was Torrin Wells with Miles Minnick and their song Second to None. Before that was Stephen Curtis Chapman and his song Magnificent Obsession. Here's a note from the Icy 100.3 FM calendar. 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It's a week-long camp at Alaska Golden Resort here in Nome, sponsored by the UAF College of Indigenous Studies and the 4-H Cooperative Extension, focusing on science and art. The camp is free to participants. Camp tuition, meals, accommodations, and flights to Nome are all covered by the program. The camp will be held July 17th through the 23rd, but the deadline to apply is today. So for more information and to apply, call 907-443-2201. 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

0: Excuse me, the door to heaven is locked. Could I have the key, please?
1: Sir, you have to go through judgment first.
0: Judgment?
1: That's where we review your entire life for all impure thoughts and actions.
0: Will this take long?
1: Well, we do have express judgment. That's where you simply pick a date on which you didn't sin.
0: Just pick a date? Okay, Christmas Day, last year.
1: Sorry, you used the Lord's name in vain.
0: On Christmas Day?
1: You were golfing.
0: Oh.
1: Now, sir, if you'll just stand over that trap door.
0: Wait, what about June 1st, this year?
1: I'm sorry, you had covetous thoughts.
0: June 2nd.
1: Covetous thoughts.
0: 3rd.
1: Covetous thoughts.
0: 4th. 5th, 6th.
1: Listen, there's a 2-month period you can forget about when your next door neighbor bought a new car.
0: Oh, come on, guy. Can't you give me a break?
1: You were given a break. Jesus died to pay the penalty of your sins for you. However, you never acknowledged him as Lord of your life, and now you must pay that penalty yourself. Could you move left a little?
0: Here?
1: Thank you.
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6: For some people, difficult transitions like retirement, divorce, or loss of a loved one may contribute to feelings of hopelessness or even thoughts of suicide. The risk of suicide is even higher for men over 50 who served our country, guys like me. 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
1: 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That was for King and Country with Kirk Franklin and their song Together. Before that was Geo with Del Mac and their song Oxygen. Well, it's time for another edition of On This Date in History. Yes, it was 150 years ago today, on June 25th in the year 1876, that the United States 7th Cavalry, under Brevet Major General George Armstrong Custer, is wiped out by Sioux and Cheyenne warriors led by Chiefs Crazy Horse and Sitting Bull, and what has become infamously known as Custer's Last Stand. We're going to take a break for the weather, but when we come back, we're going to have more music from Kane, Brandon Heath, Hawk Nelson, and a whole lot more. So lock it in right here to IC 100.3 FM.
2: 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Don't sit still. This is Dr. Omar Sakala for Lifelines. 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Sitting at work for more than 6 hours a day may increase the likelihood of overweight and obesity. However, there is mounting evidence that the calories you burn doing non-exercise activities, such as standing, may actually help you stay slim. Take frequent walking breaks.

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3: Here's your afternoon weather outlook from Icy 100.3 FM. Today, mostly sunny, highs in the upper 60s with light winds. Tonight, partly cloudy in the evening, then becoming mostly cloudy. Lows in the lower 50s with light winds. Then tomorrow, partly sunny on Friday, highs in the upper 60s with south winds to 10 miles per hour. I'm Jonathan, and that's your afternoon weather forecast. 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

Ding. 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
1: Here's your afternoon weather outlook from IC 100.3 FM. Today, mostly sunny, highs in the upper 60s with light winds. Tonight, partly cloudy in the evening, then becoming mostly cloudy. Lows in the lower 50s with light winds. Then tomorrow, partly sunny on Friday, highs in the upper 60s with south winds to 10 miles per hour. I'm Jonathan, and that's your afternoon weather forecast. Now let's get back to more Christian hits on IC 100.3 FM.